0: Paterson, S-Sport.
1: Meanwhile, Payne Haas has emphatically ruled out switching his Test allegiance back to Australia for this year's Rugby League World Cup. There had been reports Haas was considering ending his stint with Samoa. The Broncos enforcer, though, shutting down the speculation.
2: I made my decision last year to move to Samoa from Australia, and the kind of person I am, I wouldn't do that and backflip on him. So I want to represent my mum and my grandmother and my granddad as well, and there's no way in hell I'll do that.
1: In AFL news, Saturday's game in Perth will have special significance for West Coast defender Brandon Stasevich. If he pulls up well from an ankle injury, it'll be his first game against Brisbane, with whom he won two premierships. Stasevich says he hasn't thought about it too much yet.
3: Forward to getting out there and competing against those guys that play with for a long time. It should be a bit of fun.
1: Australian Independent Radio News.
4: 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Today's weather report is provided courtesy of 2CHR supporters, Curry Curry Retired Mine Workers Association.
5: And at the moment here in Cessnock, we have a temperature of 13.2. Still a little bit chilly. The humidity is 61% and the winds are north-northwesterly 15 kilometres an hour. We're heading for a partly cloudy day, areas of morning frost about the upper Hunter, and winds will be west-northwesterly 15 to 25 kilometres an hour, and we're hoping to reach a top of 19 degrees. We have a 5% chance of rain today, and fire danger rating, moderate. Welcome back to the second hour of the program. I'm Liz Jenkins, taking you through till 12 o'clock today with your community profile program. It's great to have your company. 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Let's start the hour off with some music. We might go a bit of Slim Dusty.

And there we heard a little bit of Roy Orbison with Beautiful Dreamer. And before that, we had Simon Gallagher with My Friend and Slim Dusty with Done Us Proud. It is 10:18. You're listening to 2CHR 96.5 on your dial. And don't forget, we live... We live stream every day, so you can either pop onto our webpage and live stream us through there, or you can just type in 2CHR in your Google box. It's a great way to... We'll always be with you. It's a great way to listen to the music. Anyway, it's Tuesday the 14th of July 2026. This next song always brings back big memories. My late husband was Italian and his family didn't speak much English, and I certainly didn't speak much Italian. But I'll tell you what, when we got around the dinner table and after dinner and that, we all started singing, this is a song that brought us all together.

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1: And that was sorry, I've gone on. Got it. That was the Skyhooks with Jukebox in Siberia. And before that, we heard from Vonda Shepherd with Hooked on a Feeling. And the song that brings us all together, actually, music is a very therapeutic thing. It does bring people together and it makes people smile and happy. So that's the aim of it, and that's what happens. We had That's Amore from Dean Martin. It is 10:30 right now. 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The day today is Tuesday, the 14th of July, 2026, and we're going to hear from our sponsors.

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0: Cessnock Woodturners Club promotes the study, practice and art of woodworking and associated crafts. 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If you'd like to come along or get more information, please call the secretary, Ray Dawes, on 0428 191 249. 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

And then we heard from the Seekers with "The Carnival Is Over." And also Cliff Richard, he sang "Lucky Lips." And you heard from "The Sound of Music," I thought I'd drop something different in there, my favourite things. It is 10:41 on this Tuesday, the 14th of July, 2026. You're listening to Liz Jenkins. I'm taking you through till 12 o'clock today with the Community Profile programme. And up next, we have a song for Annette. She'd like to hear "A Bird Without Wings."

0: And there we heard Clouds from Finn Argus and Sabrina Carpenter. And that was out of the movie of the same name, Clouds. Beautiful movie, beautiful. If you ever get a chance to watch a good movie, that's the one to watch. All right, 10:49, we're going to hear from our sponsors.
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4: Okay, we're going to head to the 11 o'clock news very shortly. We've got time for a couple more songs. I will be back with you after the news to bring you the final hour of the program.

Drop a line to Mother Boy. Just remember, she's your friend. You know she's getting old and grey and hastens towards the end. And a line from you would cheer her up, would make her old heart glad. She'd know you'd not forgotten her. Drop her a line, my lad. Now you took your troubles all to her, and she soothed your troubled brow. Why, she even chased those clouds away. Would you forget her now? She's praying for you every day, and not a word from you she's had. A message now would make her smile.

one that was Slim Dusty with Charlebois. And before that, we had Starship with Nothing's Going to Stop Us Now and Swinging Blue Jeans with the Hippie Hippie Shake. The time at the moment is 11:16. You're listening to CHR 96.5 on your dial. It's Tuesday, the 14th of July, 2026. We're going to start the next bracket off with Status Quo and Bring It On Home.

0: And we just heard from you, Roy, with The Tide Is High. And we also heard from Teresa Brewer with Lula Rockahula and Tommy Rowe with Sheila. It is 11:28. You're listening to Liz Jenkins. I'm taking you through to 12 o'clock today. It's great having a company. I hope you're managing to stay warm. Although it's not very warm in the studio today. I haven't parted with my coat yet, so it's still a bit chilly. Anyway, we've got music to keep us warm, haven't we? Let's hear from our sponsors and then we'll head to another song.
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0: Okay, let's head for some more music, and we're going to start the bracket off with Tammy Wynette. Oy.
4: Sometimes it's hard to be

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I first pushed one and then the other, then I twisted its lid. And when I set it down again, well, here is what it did. 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

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And it went when it moved, and when it stopped, and

And that was Vonda Shepherd with Tell Him. And before that, Val Dundigan sang about his marvellous toy. And Lucky Star had me out of breath very fast. I don't know how he can possibly sing all of that in one breath. Anyway, he sang it and it was I've Been Everywhere. The time at the moment is 11:41. Up next, what have we got today? Up after me today, Max Cant will be bringing you easy listening from 12 till 3. And we'll also have from 3 to 6, Drive Time with Ron Stothard. And from 6 to 10, Songs from the Golden Era, Matt Watson. And from 10 to 11, Campfire Podcast. And then we'll have music overnight, and to open up the next day on Wednesday the 8th of July will be Breakfast with Rick Foray. Sounds like a good plan for me. All great presenters. We will have a couple more songs and then it'll be time for me to go.

0: And we just heard the Proclaimers with 500 Miles. And before that, Amber Lawrence with The Kids Gone Country. It is 11:48. It's time to hear from our sponsors.
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11:50, it's time for me to say goodbye. As I said, we've got Max coming in after me, and I hope you had a good morning. It was great bringing you the program. You look after yourselves, take care, and I'll be back next Tuesday from 9 to 12 to do it all over again. 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

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Remember what those old dances were like? 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

0: 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And the band was called, oh, I can't remember what it was, Bob and the Ball Scratchers. Dick and the Stick Pickers, I can't remember.
1: Oh, I remember Curly and the Cocky Stranglers, that's right, they weren't real bad either.
0: You wouldn't want to know if they were playing.

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1: 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She's chewing on Juicy Fruit. I'm chewing on PK. That's why I couldn't use FJ, right? 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
0: Didn't rhyme with PK.
1: Didn't rhyme with Juicy Fruit either. I can think of something that rhymes with Juicy Fruit, eh, Cole? Think of something that rhymes with Juicy Fruit? 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Who do you think you are, Roy Orbison? No, that's really good, Colt. Smart ass. Anyway, I got one hand on the wheel, arm around a neck, and the other hand's going down and turning on the radio.

You rock star. Thanks for that, folks. A lot of fun. We were just on tour only, a week ago, and really, it's been 20 years since I've seen the country look so fantastic. Everywhere you go, out there, Alice Springs, you name it, just look great. In fact, I think when I wrote this song called Tubbo Station, it must have been 20 years ago when it was just as green. That's how long it's taken to get back to that.

Yeah, that was little. We had Helen Reddy to start the show off with, Hit the Road Jack. We followed that up with John Williams and Boogie With My Baby. And that was Queen with Another One Bites the Dust. You listen to Max, and we're on 96.5 on the FM dial, 2CHR, Central Hunter Radio. We might have one from the Beatles now, followed by a Becky Cole and one from Elvis after that. So we'll have Yesterday, Blackwood Hill, and Stand By Me.

you make me feel like Adam Brand. But he's not here right now. I want to do a new song for you, ladies and gentlemen. This particular song is all about feminism gone too far. And

0: Okay, that last one there was Elvis Presley's Stand By Me. Before that, we had Becky Cole with Blackwood Hill. And then the beat before that, Beatles, Yesterday. It's 12:30 on the 14th of July. Time for some words from our sponsors now, and I'll see you after them.
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0: Okay, thanks to our sponsors there. Wally. Wally from Brankston has asked for a Slim Dusty and a Roy Orbison. Here they are, Wally. I hope you enjoy them, mate. Slim Dusty, Looking Forward and Looking Back. And Roy Orbison with A Love So Beautiful.

And that was Roy Orbison there with Love So Beautiful. Before with that, Slim Dusty, Looking Forward, Looking Back. And those two were for Wally. Okay, what's up next? We might have a double play here. Mamas and the Papas, dedicated to the one I love and my girl.

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I just had a phone call from Leslie, and she'd like a Brian Sitt Gets Lonely on the Mountain and a Judy Stone. I couldn't find the one you asked for, Leslie, so I've substituted Hasta Mamana. I hope that's okay. And here they are for you, Leslie.

0: Yeah, there was Brian Sitt with It Gets Lonely on the Mountain and Judy Stone with Hasta la Vista Manana. Hope you enjoyed those, Leslie, and that's now time for some words from our sponsors. I'll see you on the other side.
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4: 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Call into our office, 2 to 4 Vincent Street, Cessnock, between 9 a.m. and 4 p.m. on a Friday and purchase some of these great CDs.
0: Yeah, thanks very much for our sponsors there. It's almost time for the news and sports again. So let's have a Sarah Storer, The Land Cries Out, and then we'll go to the news. See you on the other side. He's got-

Yeah, Adam Brand there with Cigarettes and Whiskey and Wild Wild Women. And before that, we had the Beach Boys of California Dreaming. Up next, my old mate Doc wants Waltz Across Texas and Sunday Morning Coming Down. Here they are, Doc.

Yeah, that was Reg Lindsay with Sunday Morning Coming Down. And before that, we had Ernest Tubb and Willie Nelson with Waltz Across Texas. And those two were for my mate, Doc. Okay, up next, Joanne requested a Bonnie Tyler, It's a Heartache, and another one, I Love You. So here they are.

0: Joe, I hope you enjoyed them. Bonnie Tyler with It's a Heartache and Andy Martin, I Love You. It's almost time to have some words from our sponsors. We might do that now. And I'll see you shortly.
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0: Yeah, thanks to our sponsors there. Okay, let's have Brown Eyed Girls by the Black Sorrows, and we'll follow that up with The House of the Rising Sun.

Yeah, The House of the Rising Sun by The Animals. Before they were The Black Sorrow, Brown Eyed Girl. I made a mistake earlier today. I played the wrong song for Joanne. So here it is now, Joanne. Hope you enjoy this one.

And that was I Love You by Celine Dion. Have you enjoyed that, Joe? Up next, we've got Harvey Norman. Adam Harvey. God, get it right, Max. And Genie in the Bottle.

0: Yeah, I Will Survive from Priscilla, Queen of the Desert. Okay, some words from our sponsors now, and after that we'll play some more music.
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3: Okay, there's just a couple of our sponsors there. Okay, what do we got now? Oh, we might play Slim Dusty. And that'll lead us up into the news and sports, and I'll see you on the other side of that. Slim Dusty with Something in the Pilligar.
4: This story was told to me by a mate, and he was still shaken after 20 years. Well, that's what he told me anyway.

Yeah, so we had a double play there from Tom Curtin. Nothing's Gonna Stop Us Now and Country Boys. We might play Seekers now, I Am Australian. And we'll follow that up with, another double play from Alice Benfer, Saddle Dreaming and Widgie Widgie Station.

Yeah, in that little bracket there, we had The Seekers, I Am Australian, and Alice Banford with Saddle Dreaming and Widgie Widgie Station. And now we might have one from the Dixie Chicks, who are now just the Chicks, Travelling Soldier. And after that, we'll have a couple of words from our sponsors, and I'll see you then.

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3: No trouble here with barking dogs.
4: They just sneak up and bite.
3: It's an inner city penthouse.
4: It's a flat above a shop.
3: The buses run right past the door.
4: Yeah, they just don't bloody stop.

0: newly painted.
1: Yeah, yellow, green and mauve.
0: It's a bachelor apartment.
1: It's a garage with a stove.
0: There's ample off-street parking.
1: But you'll need a four-wheel drive.
0: The garden is low maintenance.
1: Yeah, because there's nothing left alive.

0: Migration features.
1: Means it's got an outside loop.
0: Look, this area will develop.
1: There's a highway coming through.
0: There are glimpses of the harbour.
1: Provided you're 10 foot high.
0: It's the investment of a lifetime.
1: You'll be paying till you die.
0: The vendors just moved interstate.
1: His getaway was clean. It's a turkey, it's a lemon.
2: It's the renovator's dream.
1: When the agent says position,
0: there's a very strong suspicion that it's due for demolition.
2: We'd better just go fishing. It's the great Australian nightmare. It's the renovator's dream.
3: There's possible in-law accommodation here.
4: What?
1: Oh, the chook house, you mean?
3: A genuine reason for selling.
1: Desperation, I shouldn't wonder.
0: Mind a step and watch your head. Ooh.
4: Yeah, Jim Haynes there with the renovator's dream. Yeah, okay, let's move on. Casey Chambers up next with Don't Talk Back, and we might follow that with Reg Lindsay, King of the Road.

0: Yeah, Reg Lindsay there with King of the Road. And before that, we had Casey Chambers, Don't Talk Back. Shania Twain next, Man, I Feel Like a Woman. And we'll follow that with Terry Clark, I Think the World Needs a Drink. And I'll see you then.
1: Let's go, girls.

0: Yeah, that was Shania. That was Terry Clark there with "I Think the World Needs a Drink," and before that we had Shania Twain with "Man, I Feel Like a Woman." Okay, that just about brings me to the end of my show for the day. Following me at 3 o'clock is Ron the Music Man Stollard. He's just looking at me funny through the window now. Yeah, go on, go and get your drink of water, your cup of tea. Like that, don't be so rude. Anyway, you'll have him from 3 o'clock on until 6 in drive time. Normally has a pretty good show, old Ron, so I hope you enjoy it. Now, we've got some words from our sponsors from me, and then we'll have the Judds with Grandpa. Tell me about the good old days. So, all the best. I'll see you all next week at the same time, same channel. And be good to everybody, or each other. I'll catch you later.
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1: Good afternoon, this is Michael Lynch. Western Australia, South Australia and New South Wales have all reported confirmed cases of bird flu, and Queensland could have its first case confirmed later today. Biosecurity Queensland is investigating a suspected case after a northern giant petrel was discovered acting strangely at Noosa Main Beach. Wildlife Noosa Rescue Manager Will Watson says it's not unusual to see petrels in the area, but he hopes it's a negative result.
2: Do come in, spread out across Sunshine Coast this time of year, so it's not unusual. So it's all just very precautionary, and being that it's petrels that are mainly coming in with the flu virus, we've just got to be really careful.
1: Sydney Metro trains have travelled the full length of the M1 line between Bankstown and Tallawong ahead of its expected opening later this year. Work has been underway to complete the final 13-kilometre section of the line for nearly 2 years. Acting New South Wales Transport Minister Jenny Aitchison says it's a very important milestone.
3: Now, when the passengers depart at Sydenham, the train will continue on to Bankstown, and that is called through running. That will continue over the coming weeks, including during trial running, before we are able to commence the passenger services through to Bankstown.
1: In air medical news, a first aid organisation is launching a pocket-sized tool to help those suffering cardiac arrest. St John Ambulance spokesperson Brendan Maher says the defibrillator is about the size of a soft drink can that could help save lives.
4: When it comes to cardiac arrest, survival chances decrease by around 10% for every minute that passes without receiving CPR and defibrillation.
1: Victoria's opposition Liberal Party says if elected in November, it will increase the speed limit on the Prince's Freeway to 110 kilometres an hour. The change from the 100k limit to 110 would apply for the entire stretch of the road from Laverton North to Colac, although the lower limits would still apply in areas such as Winchelsea. The state's roads minister, Danny O'Brien, says there's plenty of justification for the proposed speed increase.
5: Built to that standard through most of the patch, of course we wouldn't increase it through towns like Winchelsea and other high-risk areas, but 110 is certainly what it's built for. We think it's a good option for the people of Geelong and the southwest. It will give them more time with family, allow them to be more efficient for business.
1: Veteran Sydney broadcaster Alan Jones is now facing a total of 22 charges relating to 6 complainants. Prosecutors have withdrawn 4 charges of indecent assault against 85-year-old Jones, who has denied all wrongdoing. Steven Spielberg has paid tribute to his Jurassic Park star Sam Neill, whose sudden death at 78 yesterday has devastated all who knew and loved him. In a statement to Variety magazine, Spielberg said he owed a debt of gratitude to Roger Donaldson, Gillian Armstrong, Graham Baker and Philip Noyce for casting Sam Neill in the roles that led to his playing Dr. Alan Grant in Jurassic Park. Spielberg says he adored making all of the Jurassic movies with Sam, who'll never be forgotten by the cast and crew or by his many millions of fans around the world. This is Air News.
6: Now the latest from Air Sport.
1: Collingwood is optimistic about the extent of the injury Lachie Schultz sustained in the match against North Melbourne. Coach Craig McRae telling Fox Footy he's upbeat.
7: The scan is pretty good. It's positive. He's got a low-grade syndesmosis. He's in a boot for a week and then we'll see how that goes. So, yeah, again, maybe some positive news. We thought he might have been done for the year.
1: Cricket pitchers across Victoria are being subjected to extra testing and safety measures. Eddie Summerfield reports.
8: The audit follows the death of local footy player Nathan Fitzgerald, who suffered a catastrophic head knock on a pitch. A turf expert has also called on councils to employ qualified groundskeepers at all suburban grounds. An age survey of 19 metro councils found 59% of grounds used for Aussie rules had a synthetic covered concrete wicket, while 11% had soil covered wickets. In response to the death of the young teacher, Mornington Peninsula Shire has ordered additional rubber granules for all senior grounds, while another 8 councils say they'll follow suit. Eddie Summerfield, Melbourne.
1: Meanwhile, the Big Bash schedule has now been locked in for the coming summer, with the first Sydney Smash to be played on December 19 at NG Stadium, while the Sixers will host the Perth Scorchers on Boxing Day. And Australian John Lem has been signed by Major League Baseball franchise St Louis. Australian Independent Radio News.
9: 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Today's weather report is provided courtesy of 2CHR supporters, Curry Curry Retired Mine Workers Association.
10: Yeah, good afternoon, people. It's Ron the Music Man here with you again, hoping I can make you, or not make you, but hope you enjoy my music I'll play for you. I play drive time music right through till 6 p.m. And firstly, I'd like to thank Max Cant for his program earlier. Max does a good job and he's got a great program for you. And thank you very much, Max. I have weather for you today as well. Today, the 14th of January, let's have a look and see what the Bureau says for us. Today, partly cloudy. Winds west to northwesterly, 15 to 25 k's an hour. Daytime maximum temperatures between 13 and 19. We have a fire danger here, and the Greater Hunter has got a moderate rating again. The North Coast has no rating, so people in the Greater Hunter, which is where I'm concerned about, take it easy, people. I know you do. You've had this before many times. I've got great faith in you not being hurt by fire. Okay. Let's have a look at tomorrow. It's going to be partly cloudy. A very high chance of showers along the coastal fringe. A medium chance elsewhere. The chance of a thunderstorm along the coastal fringe in the early morning. Winds west to northwesterly, 15 to 20 k's an hour, becoming light before dawn, then becoming southeast to southwesterly, 15 to 25 k's an hour in the morning, and overnight temperatures falling to between 3 and 8, with daytime temperatures reaching between 13 and 18. Okay, Thursday, let's have a look here. It's going to be cloudy. Very high chance of showers about the Lower Hunter. High chance elsewhere. Winds south to southwesterly, 15 to 20 k's an hour. Tending south to southeasterly, 15 to 25 k's an hour during the morning. And the overnight temperatures falling to between 5 and 9. With daytime temperatures reaching between 12 and 17. So it's going to be cool mornings. Okay, I've got Friday here, so let's have a look here. It's going to be partly cloudy. Very high chance of showers about the Lower Hunter. High chance elsewhere. Light winds becoming south to southeasterly, 15 to 20 k's an hour during the morning, then becoming light during the evening. And overnight temperatures falling to between 8 and 11, with daytime temperatures reaching between 14 and 19. Okay, so that's the weather as I have it for you for 3 p.m. I have the weather map here, so let's have a look and see if there's anything on it. No, there's not a thing on the map except out west. There's some white cloud there, but not much. It's not going to interfere with us at all, I don't think, anyway. That's my opinion. But there's nothing around us at all. So if things change, I'll certainly let you people know. Okay. So I've got some music to play for you. And to start off with, I've got Bobby Vinton. And this is my wife's favourite song, Roses Are Red, My Love.

0: Dying to Know Day, an annual campaign that empowers all Australians to be strong self-advocates for their own personal planning when it comes to their future. This is a free event for the community. Everybody is welcome.
1: 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That's 4991 5556. 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Call into our office, 2 to 4 Vincent Street, Cessnock, between 9 a.m. and 4 p.m. on a Friday, and purchase some of these great CDs.
2: 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I help people create personalised ceremonies, weddings, vow renewals, funerals and more. My name is Linda Nairn. Previously I told you that I have juggling skills and that I promise not to juggle unless requested. One couple has asked me to juggle right after I introduced them as husband and wife. For ceremonies, with or without juggling, call me 0425 279 939.
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4: 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And here is the Coasters. And I hope you like this one. That's Poison Ivy.

Yeah, that was Hank Williams and Hey Good Lookin', a bit of country. Now I'm going to play you some easy listening with Perry Como and I Love You So. Following that will be Charlie Rich, more country, the most beautiful girl.

0: a member of 2CHR? If not, then why don't you join? 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
4: Uh-huh, honey. All right.

Yeah, Paul Anka there and Diana. Going to take us out to the news now with the carpenters and please, Mr. Postman.

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1: Good afternoon, this is Michael Lynch. In breaking news this hour, speculation that NRL club Melbourne Storm could soon be sold to an overseas consortium. The Herald Sun is reporting that international bidders are in negotiations to explore a $160 million investment in the club. It's understood one consortium wants to purchase a majority 80% stake in the NRL club. Donald Trump says he plans to reinstate the blockade of Iranian ports in the Strait of Hormuz. Trump also says the United States will impose a 20% charge on all cargo that would cover the cost of providing safety and security to the region. Speaking to Fox News, Trump defended his suggested charge for use of the key shipping lane.
2: We're going to keep the strait. And we'll probably run it. We'll become the guardian of the strait. Maybe we'll call it the guardian angel of the strait. Yeah. And we should be reimbursed for that. When we do that, we're going to be reimbursed because the other nations are very wealthy. They're on our side. And we can't be expected to do that for nothing, unlike we had for many years.
1: The ramification of the Trump decision here in Australia will be another inevitable increase in the cost of petrol at the bowser. But NRMA spokesperson Peter Currie says while markets have reacted, there's been restraint locally.
3: The most important prices that we want Australians to be focused on are the wholesale prices or the terminal gate prices, and they are still holding relatively stable. So this morning we know that the terminal gate price for unleaded still below $1.70, which is a positive sign.
1: A new poll shows that Victoria is set for a three-way election contest in November. The poll of 6,500 voters conducted by Redbridge on behalf of the Victorian Trades Hall shows Jacinta Allen's government tied with the opposition on 26% of the primary vote, with One Nation on 27%. Unions have been urged to launch a campaign blitz for Labor, while opposition Liberal leader Jess Wilson says Victorians want a change.
4: Every poll just shows me that we have more work to do. I know Victorians are incredibly frustrated at the moment and they see a government that has trashed the future of this state, that is not working for them.
1: A 45-year-old man has appeared in Parramatta Court today, accused of murdering an elderly man in Sydney's southwest. A 74-year-old man who was found critically hurt in Yennora on Saturday died later in hospital. Fairfield Police Commander Superintendent Craig Middleton says the victim was a beloved member of the community.
5: This is a real tragedy for the family involved. A 74-year-old elderly male, an upstanding member of the community, going about his morning daily walk. He's a husband and a father to six children, and at the moment they're dealing with an enormous amount of grief, and our condolences go out to that family.
1: Sydney's Inner West Council is introducing a trial to recycle polystyrene plastic. The trial will run for 12 months, with locals able to take the plastics to selected locations. Councillor Matt Howard says the aim is to prevent tons of waste from polluting the environment.
6: And as we've implemented new programs like food and organics recycling, we're still seeing our red bins filled with large, dense materials like polystyrene.
1: In other news, an RMIT study of 17,000 Australians claims that working from home can increase a person's likelihood of becoming obese. This is Air News.
7: Now the latest from Air Sport.
1: The Wallabies are staring down the barrel of unwanted history against Italy next weekend. A loss would hand coach Joe Schmidt a 10th loss in his last 11 tests and see him finish with only a 35% win record. Fly half Ben Donaldson says the squad is desperate to bounce back from losses to Ireland and France.
8: Honestly, like, we've probably just beaten ourselves the past few weeks. You know, we've created a lot of good opportunity. We played really well in the first half in both games, and we've kind of fallen off towards the second half in both games. So similar to last week, discipline is a big thing, and then just finishing opportunities. Like, we're creating a lot. We're just not quite finishing them, especially in the second half.
1: The NRL will this weekend celebrate the players, the coaches and the volunteers who continue to blaze a trail for future generations of women in rugby league. Sarah Patterson reports.
9: Some of the NRLW's biggest stars have reflected on the rapid growth of the women's game ahead of this weekend's Women in League round. When the round was first launched, the NRLW competition was nothing more than a dream with limited pathways for women to play the game. 20 years on, rugby league is now Australia's most watched women's sport. This weekend's round will celebrate the important role women have played in the progression of the competition.
1: Former Sydney Swans coach coach John Longmire has held a second meeting with the Tasmanian Devils ahead of their entry into the AFL in 2028. Australian Independent Radio News.
10: 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Today's weather report is provided courtesy of 2CHR supporters, Curry Curry Retired Mine Workers Association.
11: Yeah, hello people. It's Ron Stothard here with you, or Ron the Music Man, if you'd like to call me that. I hope you're enjoying my program so far, a drive time program through till 6 p.m. And I do have weather for you. How about that? Okay, let's have a look at the weather. Today, the 14th of July, it says, this is today, by the way, partly cloudy, winds west to northwesterly 15 to 25 k's an hour. Daytime maximum temperatures between 13 and 19. We have fire danger here, and lo and behold, the Greater Hunter is still holding the moderate rating. The North Coast has got no rating. So all I can say, people, just bear with it for a while. It'll go away, hopefully. Although we are predicting rain tomorrow and the next day, so maybe it will go away, okay. But just be careful, people. Thank you. Tomorrow's weather is... oh, it's going to be partly cloudy. A very high chance of showers along the coastal fringe. A medium chance elsewhere. A chance of a thunderstorm along the coastal fringe in the early morning. Winds west to northwesterly, 15 to 20 k's an hour. Becoming light before dawn, then becoming southeast to southwesterly, 15 to 25 k's an hour in the morning, and overnight temperatures falling to between 3 and 8, with daytime temperatures reaching between 13 and 18. Okay, I've got Thursday and Friday here, so let's have a look at Thursday. It's going to be cloudy. Very high chance of showers about the Lower Hunter, that's us. High chance elsewhere. Winds south to southwesterly 15 to 20 k's an hour, tending south to southeasterly 15 to 25 k's an hour during the morning. Overnight temperatures falling to between 5 and 9, with daytime temperatures reaching between 12 and 17. Okay, let's have a look at Friday. It's going to be partly cloudy, a very high chance of showers about the Lower Hunter, high chance elsewhere. Light winds becoming south to southeasterly 15 to 20 k's an hour during the morning, then becoming light during the evening. And overnight temperatures falling to between 8 and 11, with daytime temperatures reaching between 14 and 19. Okay, so that's the 4 p.m. weather. I've got the weather map here, so let's have a look and see what's happening. Absolutely nothing, except for a bit of cloud over in the west. It's not going to worry us at all in the near future. It's only white cloud and the occasional blue spots in it, but it's nowhere near us. Okay, if it does change, I'll certainly let you know. Okay, so let's go back to music and you can hear my promo.
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The time is 4:33 p.m. and you're listening to Ron the Music Man Stothard. I mean, what more could you want for an afternoon like this? Yeah, I'm not kidding, you know. Anyway, enjoy the program that I'm putting on for you. I hope you are. Now I'm going to play a couple of songs that Joanne would have rang and requested. So here we go. Here's Connie Francis and I Can't Stop Loving You.

hugged my neck. I came home unexpectedly and caught her crying needlessly in the middle of the day. And it was in the early spring when flowers bloom and robins sing, she went away.

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3: Yes, okay. Paid a few bills there. How many people remember Susan Boyle? Oh, here she is with I Dreamed a Dream.

Yeah, it's a beautiful song from Susan. She should have won that competition. I know she was up against kids and the kids won the comp, but she should have won it. Great song. Anyway, here's Sue Thompson and Sad Movies.

Yeah, okay, we're going to go to the news now. Well, I've only got, it's on right now, so I'll see you after the news for the weather.

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1: I'm Mark Dransfield. The cut to the fuel excise could be extended as oil prices rise amid threats of tolls on the Strait of Hormuz. Donald Trump wants to tax all ships that use the key trade route, claiming the US is providing protection for free. Federal Minister Mark Butler says the Commonwealth will consider all options to drive down petrol prices.
2: This conflict, this war can't end soon enough. Obviously for innocents who are caught up in it in the region, but also for the broader global economy. Of course, we continue to monitor this situation, and if we have to make decisions in the interests of households, we'd obviously look at that at the appropriate time.
1: Police believe they've charged the man who coordinated the kidnapping and murder of a Sydney grandfather. 85-year-old Chris Bagzerian was snatched from his home in a case of mistaken identity. His body was found 11 days later. Seven people are already before the courts and police have now charged another four. Detective Superintendent Andrew Marks says officers are working to track down more suspects.
3: What I can say is that it is an organised crime network. I'm not going to go into specifics of where they're located or who they are, other than to say that we are investigating that link and we are continuing to investigate that those that are responsible.
1: Mobile phone use behind the wheel has been directly linked to the death of a cyclist in South Australia. The district court has heard that Shannon Turner used his mobile 55 times while driving in the lead up to hitting and killing John Dennis at Port Pirie South in October 2023. Turner's been remanded on continuing bail. He'll be sentenced later this month. Tasmania police are investigating a serious armed robbery at an East Coast property where a man was left with serious injuries, his firearms and car were stolen, and his home was destroyed by a deliberately lit fire. The 76-year-old man, injured during the incident at Coles Bay on Saturday, remains in the Royal Hobart Hospital in a stable condition. Police are seeking information on the incident. The latest data shows a slight improvement in the number of available rental properties across the country. The national residential vacancy rate climbed to 1.3%, which experts warn is still extremely tight. SQM Research Managing Director Louis Christopher says some markets are even tighter.
4: The highest rental vacancy rate we're recording is actually in the Canberra market, where rental vacancies are running at 1.7%. And the tightest market, which is extraordinarily tight right now, is Darwin, where we're only recording 0.38%.
1: Air health news and a new study shows sleeping patterns can directly influence our eating habits and subsequent health risks. Research from Griffith University shows people who stay up late consume more high-fat, high-energy foods compared to early risers. And Professor Roseanne Kruger says while both groups ate similar amounts, a person's metabolic rate is typically slower in the evenings.
5: When we eat food early in the morning, our insulin and hormones and metabolism are more at work at that time. But when we are at rest in the night, our internal metabolism also goes into rest, and therefore we don't process the food as well.
1: This is Air News.
6: Now the latest from Air Sport.
1: Fired up West Tigers coach Benji Marshall has slammed reports he's fallen out with Jerome Luai. The club's decision to move Luai on at the end of the season, 12 months earlier than planned, sparked rumours about the pair's relationship. But the coach has set the record straight.
7: The fact that people can make up rumours that we're having a relationship breakdown or a rift between our friendship is absolutely...
1: AFL and Collingwood's Lachie Schultz is only set for a short-term absence due to an ankle injury he suffered in last Friday night's game. Meantime, Hawk Harry Morrison has signed a one-year contract extension, keeping him at the club until the end of 2027. The world's best golfers are preparing for the final major of the year, the Open Championship at Royal Birkdale in the UK. Former world number one Jordan Spieth feels he's due a run in contention after steadily improving his recent form.
8: There are things I can do now that I can do significantly better than I could when I was number one in the world. There should be nothing that should stop me in my own head of being able to search and believe that I can reach that again.
1: Seven Aussies will tee off from Friday morning, including former champion Cameron Smith. Australian Independent Radio News.
9: 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Today's weather report is provided courtesy of 2CHR supporters, Curry Curry Retired Mine Workers Association.
10: Yeah, hello people. It's Ron Stothard again with you, and I'll be here till 6 o'clock, yes. And I've got weather for you. That's going to thrill you anyway. If not, I'll thrill you with my reading of it. Okay, let's go with today's weather, the 14th of July. It says mostly clear, winds west to northwesterly 15 to 20 k's an hour. And that's all. Tomorrow, we've got the fire danger below that. So let's go with this one. It's going to be partly cloudy. Very high chance of showers along the coastal fringe. A medium chance elsewhere. The chance of a thunderstorm along the coastal fringe in the early morning. Winds west to northwesterly 15 to 20 k's an hour, becoming light before dawn. And becoming southeast to southwesterly 15 to 25 k's an hour in the morning. The overnight temperatures falling to between 3 and 8, with daytime temperatures reaching between 13 and 18. Okay, and we have the fire danger here, and the whole four areas I've got here are all moderate now. The north coast is moderate. And the other area I'm most interested in is the Greater Hunter, which is moderate still. So people, just be careful. I know you will be, and I've got great faith in you. Okay. Let's look at Thursday's weather, and it's going to be cloudy. A very high chance of showers about the Lower Hunter. High chance elsewhere. Winds south to southwesterly 15 to 20 k's an hour, tending south to southeasterly 15 to 25 k's an hour during the morning. And overnight temperatures falling to between 5 and 9, with daytime temperatures reaching between 12 and 17. Okay, I've got Friday and Saturday here now, so let's look at Friday. It's going to be partly cloudy, a very high chance of showers about the Lower Hunter. High chance elsewhere. Light winds becoming south to southeasterly 15 to 20 k's an hour and during the morning, then becoming light during the evening. And overnight temperatures falling to between 8 and 11 with daytime temperatures reaching between 14 and 19. Okay, we have Saturday, so let's have a look here. It's going to be partly cloudy, medium chance of showers, I believe it's here. Light winds becoming southeasterly 15 to 25 k's an hour during the morning, then becoming light during the evening. Overnight temperatures falling to between 7 and 10, with daytime temperatures reaching between 14 and 19. So that's my broadcast for 5 p.m. And we've got the weather map here now, so let's have a look and see. Yes, there's nothing going on at all. There's some cloud over in the west. It's not going to affect us in any way, shape or form. And I can't understand that it's predicting rain the next couple of days. Anyway, it can change very quickly. And it will, don't worry. If it does change in the next hour, I'll certainly let you know, people. Okay, so let's go back to music.
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0: Yeah, g'day again to CHR listeners. 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

Okay, that was one of those, Joanne, for you. I can't find the other one. I'm missing out on the name of the song. Okay, but I've got Marilyn, and she wants a couple of requests. So let's go with Marilyn. It is your favourite, Marilyn, Frank Sinatra, and My Way.

Yeah, Skyhawks there and Jukebox in Siberia. And that was from Marilyn. And now I've got this other lovely song for you now, Marilyn. And to be able to relax to this because it's easy listening. And it's our song, Celine Dion and The Power of Love.

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5: Yes, okay, that was paying a few bills there. And now I'm going to play... before I get into that, I'm going to be replaced at 6 o'clock by Matt Watson. So stay tuned and listen to Matt. He's got some great early music to play for you. And as I said, I'll be gone at 6, and I hope you've enjoyed my program, the Drive Time program. And I'll be back tomorrow at 4 p.m., not 3, 4 p.m. till 6, and I hope you tune in to me then. I've enjoyed having you listening to me today. I hope you've enjoyed my program. Okay, so I'll catch you later on. Okay, I'm going to play Men at Work now and Down Under.

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1: I'm Mark Dransfield. Australians have made more than 2,000 complaints about sexual extortion online over a period of 6 months. Young men aged 18 to 24 were the most common victims. Communications Minister Annika Wells says tech companies must address the issue.
2: This is some of the most heinous content and conduct that we see online. And yet, the report has found that big tech is simply not doing enough. They have the tools, they have the resources, and yet they are choosing not to use them with full effect.
1: Fuel market analysts say despite the single biggest spike in oil prices since 2020, the local petrol cost may only see a moderate rise. More from Jefferson Shaw.
3: Oil prices have surged more than 10% following heightened tensions in the Middle East and suggestions of a US toll on shipping in the Strait of Hormuz. NRMA spokesperson Peter Curry says our regional benchmark price for diesel has increased by $7 a barrel and unleaded by nearly $2. He says while markets have reacted, retail prices have so far remained relatively stable.
4: Certainly we've seen a fair bit of restraint domestically.
3: However, Mr. Curry says sustained high oil prices could see prices rise at the Bowser. Jefferson Shaw, Sydney.
1: A 45-year-old man has appeared in Parramatta Court, accused of murdering an elderly man in Sydney's southwest. A 74-year-old was found critically hurt in Yennora on Saturday and later died in hospital. Fairfield Police Commander Superintendent Craig Middleton says the victim was a beloved member of the community.
5: This is a real tragedy for the family involved. A 74-year-old elderly male, an upstanding member of the community, going about his morning daily walk. He's a husband and a father to six children, and at the moment they're dealing with an enormous amount of grief, and our condolences go out to that family.
1: And Victoria police have arrested an alleged high-ranking crime figure accused of ordering kidnappings, home invasions and firebombings across Melbourne. The 20-year-old Essendon man is accused of using encrypted apps to task offenders with violent crimes on behalf of an offshore crime boss. In the US, a man's been killed while driving away from immigration agents. Officials say the agent opened fire at the fleeing car due to public safety concerns. It's the second shooting by ICE this week. In AIR Medical News, a first aid organisation is launching a pocket-sized tool to help those suffering cardiac arrest. St John Ambulance spokesman Brendan Maher says the pocket defibrillator is about the size of a soft drink can and could help save lives.
6: When it comes to cardiac arrest, survival chances decrease by around 10% for every minute that passes without receiving CPR and defibrillation.
1: And Australia's largest pension funds are failing to meet basic customer service standards. A survey's found a quarter of prospective Superfund customers were told to go online to find basic details when they called for information. Super Consumers Chief Executive Xavier O'Halloran says a number of issues have been identified.
7: Calls not getting through in the majority of cases. The biggest super fund in Australia is Australian Super. We're talking a lack of empathy and support for people who are struggling and trying to get their money out of their superannuation fund.
1: Finally, to the Australian share market, the All Ords closed down 1.7 points at 90.01. One Australian dollar is buying around 69.5 US cents. This is AIR News.
8: Now the latest from AIR Sport.
1: Geelong is yet to rule out injured pair Tanner Bruin and Jack Henry for Thursday night's clash with St Kilda. Bruin suffered a neck injury while Henry injured his throat in the loss to the Giants. Coach Chris Scott says they'll make the call later in the week.
9: We've still got a fair way to go, and my policy generally is to give everyone a bit of space with these things until we're ready to give a more accurate position on availability.
1: NRL and a massive blow for the Storm's hopes of qualifying for the finals. Cameron Munster has been sidelined for 6 weeks with a knee injury. Tyron Wishart is expected to replace Munster in the 5/8 position and partner Jerome Hughes in the halves. And the Wallabies are under pressure to end a 6-match losing streak in Saturday's Nations Championship test against Italy in Perth. Australia's blown half-time leads against Ireland and France to open the competition. Wallabies legend Matt Burke says they need to be more ruthless.
10: It's so frustrating, sitting there and rather than, are we going to hang on, they need to have some kind of ability to up the ante and, push it into the ground when they've got the opposition down and out.
1: Wallabies playmaker Ben Donaldson is on track to return from injury. Australian Independent Radio News.
11: 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Today's weather report is provided courtesy of 2CHR supporters, Curry Curry Retired Mine Workers Association.
12: And it's going to be a partly cloudy one tomorrow. Very high chance of showers along the coastal fringe with a medium chance elsewhere. The chance of a thunderstorm along the coastal fringe in the early morning. Winds travelling west to northwesterly, 15 to 20 kilometres an hour, becoming light before dawn, and then travelling southeast to southwesterly, 15 to 25 kilometres an hour in the morning. Overnight temperatures falling between 3 and 8, with daytime temperatures reaching between 13 and 18. And the fire danger so far is moderate. Thursday is going to be cloudy, very high chance of showers about the Lower Hunter, high chance elsewhere, of course it is. Winds travelling south to southwesterly, 15 to 20 kilometres an hour, tending south to southeasterly, 15 to 25 kilometres an hour during the morning. Overnight temperatures falling to between 5 and 9, with daytime temperatures reaching between 12 and 17. And Friday, partly cloudy, very high chance of showers about the Lower Hunter, with high chance elsewhere. Light winds travelling south to southeasterly, 15 to 20 kilometres an hour during the morning. Should become light sometime in the evening. Overnight temperatures falling between 8 and 11, with daytime temperatures reaching between 14 and 19. And that's the weather so far for tonight's show. Let's start off songs from the golden era with Ginger Rogers with Let Yourself Go. After that, The Road Is Open Again with Dick Powell, and the Andrews Sisters after that with I Can Dream, Can't I?

And now we're going to have Bing Crosby, Legend of Old California. After that, One More Time. That's from Dean Martin. And then we've got a little tiny bit of a mouthful. I'm All Bound Round with the Mason-Dixon Line. That's from Al Jolson, and that's from 1917. But first, Bing Crosby, Legend of Old California.

my daddy called at my mammy. Oh, way down south. They married in Alabama. Oh, way down south. And when I came into this world, well, 60 gave me birth. That's why I claim that 60 is the grandest place on earth. They brought me up in sunny Caroline, and they just planted 60 in this heart of mine. I'm all bound round with the Mason Dixon line. It's pulling me back where I used to be. When I was younger, I knew every lane. Now I hunger to be once again back where the robin keeps throbbing pretty melodies. 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

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Listen. 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
2: And that was Judy Garland before those messages from 1936. That was Revival Day. Now we've got Fred Astaire, I've Got You On My Mind. After that, since we're in July, we're going to have Dinah Shore with Sleigh Ride in July. And then we'll have a young Frank Sinatra when he was still with Tommy Dorsey and his band with The Fable of the Rose.

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1: I'm Mark Dransfield. The cut to the fuel excise could be extended as oil prices rise amid threats of tolls on the Strait of Hormuz. Donald Trump wants to tax all ships that use the key trade route, claiming the US is providing protection for free. Federal Minister Mark Butler says the Commonwealth will consider all options to drive down petrol prices.
2: This conflict, this war can't end soon enough. Obviously for innocents who are caught up in it in the region, but also for the broader global economy. Of course, we continue to monitor this situation. And if we have to make decisions in the interests of households, we'd obviously look at that at the appropriate time.
1: Police believe they've charged the man who coordinated the kidnapping and murder of a Sydney grandfather. 85-year-old Chris Bagzerian was snatched from his home in a case of mistaken identity. His body was found 11 days later. Seven people are already before the courts and police have now charged another four. Detective Superintendent Andrew Marks says officers are working to track down more suspects.
3: What I can say is that it is an organised crime network. I'm not going to go into specifics of where they're located or who they are, other than to say that we are investigating that link and we are continuing to investigate that those that are responsible.
1: Mobile phone use behind the wheel has been directly linked to the death of a cyclist in South Australia. The district court has heard that Shannon Turner used his mobile 55 times while driving in the lead up to hitting and killing John Dennis at Port Pirie South in October 2023. Turner's been remanded on continuing bail. He'll be sentenced later this month. Tasmania police are investigating a serious armed robbery at an East Coast property where a man was left with serious injuries, his firearms and car was stolen, and his home was destroyed by a deliberately lit fire. The 76-year-old man, injured during the incident at Coles Bay on Saturday, remains in the Royal Hobart Hospital in a stable condition. Police are seeking information on the incident. The latest data shows a slight improvement in the number of available rental properties across the country. The national residential vacancy rate climbed to 1.3%, which experts warn is still extremely tight. SQM Research Managing Director Louis Christopher says some markets are even tighter.
4: The highest rental vacancy rate we're recording is actually in the Canberra market, where rental vacancies are running at 1.7%. And the tightest market, which is extraordinarily tight right now, is Darwin, where we're only recording 0.3%.
1: Air health news and a new study shows sleeping patterns can directly influence our eating habits and subsequent health risks. Research from Griffith University shows people who stay up late consume more high-fat, high-energy foods compared to early risers. And Professor Roseanne Kruger says while both groups ate similar amounts, a person's metabolic rate is typically slower in the evenings.
5: When we eat food early in the morning, our insulin and hormones and metabolism are more at work at that time. But when we are at rest in the night, our internal metabolism also goes into rest, and therefore we don't process the food as well.
1: This is Air News.
6: Now the latest from Air Sport.
1: Geelong is yet to rule out injured pair Tanner Bruin and Jack Henry for Thursday night's clash with St Kilda. Bruin suffered a neck injury while Henry injured his throat in the loss to the Giants. Coach Chris Scott says they'll make the call later in the week.
7: We've still got a fair way to go, and my policy generally is to give everyone a bit of space with these things until we're ready to give a more accurate position on availability.
1: NRL and a massive blow for the Storm's hopes of qualifying for the finals. Cameron Munster has been sidelined for 6 weeks with a knee injury. Tyron Wishart is expected to replace Munster in the 5/8 position and partner Jerome Hughes in the halves. And the Wallabies are under pressure to end a six-match losing streak in Saturday's Nations Championship Test against Italy in Perth. Australia's blown half-time leads against Ireland and France to open the competition. Wallabies legend Matt Burke says they need to be more ruthless.
8: It's so frustrating, sitting there and rather than, are we going to hang on, they need to have some kind of ability to up the ante and, push it into the ground when they've got the opposition down and out.
1: Wallabies playmaker Ben Donaldson is on track to return from injury. Australian Independent Radio News.
9: 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Today's weather report is provided courtesy of 2CHR supporters, Curry Curry Retired Mine Workers Association.
10: And I'll get back to the weather later on in the program, but first, let's get on with the trivia and the rest of the show. The instrumentals you heard were both from Errol Garner, which were Laura and Play Misty for Me, well, otherwise known as Misty. And now, it's your favourite time, and it's my favourite time, it's trivia time. The theme you heard was from the 1971 film from Universal, of course, Play Misty for Me, directed by Clint Eastwood, with music by Dee Barton. The starring players, Clint Eastwood, Jessica Walter, Donna Mills, John Larch, Jack Ging, Irene Hervey, James McLeachan, Clarice Taylor, Don Siegel, Duke Everts, Jack Coslin, and Britt Lind. Jessica Walter was nominated for the 1972 Golden Globe Award for Best Actress. The script was conceived by Joe Himes, a former model and dancer turned secretary, and was published by Dean Reisner. The story was acquired by Ross Hunter while he was at Universal. Before Malpasso Productions co-founder Irving Leonard died, he and Clint Eastwood discussed a final film, one giving Eastwood the artistic control he desired by making his directorial debut. The film they chose was Play Misty for Me. Eastwood reflected on his new role, quote, "After 17 years of bouncing my head against the wall, hanging around sets, maybe influencing certain camera setups with my own opinions, watching actors go through all kinds of hell without any help, and working with both good directors and bad ones, I'm at the point where I'm ready to make my own pictures. I stored away all the mistakes I made and saved up all the good things I learned. And now I know enough to control my own projects and get what I want out of actors," end quote. As I said before, this was his debut as a film director, and Don Siegel, credited in the opening titles as Donald Siegel, stood by to help and also had an acting role in the film as the bartender. Frequent collaborators of Siegel, such as cinematographer Bruce Surtees, editor Carl Pingentjord, and composer Dee Barton, made up most of the filming team. Universal reportedly wanted Lee Remick cast in the role of Evelyn, but Eastwood had seen Jessica Walter in a film called The Group in 1966 and was impressed with her performance and cast her in the role. Eastwood obtained the rights to the song Misty after he saw Errol Garner perform it at the Concord Music Festival in 1970. He also paid $2,000 for the use of the song The First Time I Ever Saw Your Face by Roberta Flack. Clint Eastwood and Jack Ging had appeared together in Hang 'Em High in 1968 and also High Plains Drifter later on in 1973. Eastwood and James McKeachin would both appear together in Every Which Way But Loose in 1978 and Sudden Impact in 1983. Don Siegel directed Eastwood in five movies, including Coogan's Bluff in 1968, Two Mules for Sister Sarah in 1970, The Beguiled in 1971, Dirty Harry that same year, and Escape from Alcatraz in 1979. The story was originally set in Los Angeles, but at Clint Eastwood's insistence, the film was shot on the more comfortable surroundings of the actual Carmel by the Sea in Monterey County, Northern California, where he could shoot scenes at the local radio station, bars and restaurants, and friends' houses. Eastwood later became the mayor of Carmel, and the concert scenes were filmed at the Monterey Jazz Festival in the same area. In the first scene Clint Eastwood shot was his former director Don Siegel's cameo as Murph the bartender. As a joke, Eastwood made Siegel do 11 takes and then told the cameraman to put film in the camera. The title of this film can be seen on a cinema marquee in the beginning sequence of Dirty Harry, also starring Clint Eastwood, which also came out in 1971 after Play Misty for Me. Actor Gene Shepard claimed that this movie was based on a real-life incident in which he was stalked by a female fan, which culminated in her trying to stab him. Clint Eastwood is said to have had an experience similar to this in real life about 21 years earlier, so around about 1950, when an ex-girlfriend stalked him and threatened to commit suicide after he broke up with her. There's also a documentary called I'm Your Number One Fan in 1996, which was about celebrity stalkers, and it had a segment which was similar to the plot of this film. A woman called Blue Tulip, Rose Reed, that's her real name, was obsessed with DJ Mike Reed. She claimed to be married to him and even dressed like him. The documentary showed Blue Tulip going to the radio station where he worked, hoping to meet him and get him to marry her, but security stops and ejects her. Jazz musicians Johnny Otis, Joe Zawinul, and Cannibal Adderley all appear as themselves in the scene shot at the real-life 1970 Jazz Festival in Monterey. As I said before, Clint Eastwood was a huge fan, still is, of jazz music and filmed it live. In the scenes of Clint Eastwood's house, they are set at 157 Spendrift Road, Carmel, California, and Donna Mills' house is at Stinson Beach House, the same as Basic Instinct's address. The address of that is 162 Spendrift Road, right next door. If everyone knows the film Basic Instinct that I'm talking about, you'll think that that's marvelous. Not a coincidence. I think that was by design. Sharon Stone and Michael Douglas I'm talking about there. Given complete freedom by Universal Pictures, Clint Eastwood finished shooting 4 days ahead of schedule and $50,000 under budget. He bought every film he directed under schedule and under budget from then on. Play Misty for Me premiered in October of 1971 at the San Francisco Film Festival. It opened in six cities on October 20, 1971, before expanding in November. It was a mild financial success, grossing $10.6 million at the US and Canadian box office, and it grossed $133,000 in its first week from six theaters, finishing 10th for the week at the box office in the United States and also in Canada. And finally, observers have noted that Jessica Walter's character, Evelyn, in this film is consistent with someone diagnosed with borderline personality disorder, showing unstable mood, chaotic in interpersonal relationships, highly impulsive behavior, self-harm, and intense fear of abandonment. It was not an official diagnosable disorder, however, until 1980, which was 9 years after this film was made, and it was in that year it was included in the Diagnostic and Statistical Manual for Mental Disorders. And that's the trivia for Play Misty for Me. We had Donald O'Connor, I Could Love a Million Girls before that, Deanna Durbin, When I Sing, You Were Only Fooling with the Ink Spots. And I bet you everyone knew that Misty was coming up next. That's from Johnny Mathis. After that, we're going to have Peggy Lee with See Me Low. And then after that, Angel Smile with Nat King Cole.

Now, I'm not sure if I've ever played this here at the radio before. I played the song many times before, Dean Martin's version of Mambo Italiano, and I can't think of a reason why I wouldn't have. You know, he sang a lot of Italian-themed songs, and it is a popular one. Rosemary Clooney did it. Anyway, going to play it now if I haven't played it before. Then we got Wrap Your Troubles in Dreams from Bing Crosby from 1931. And if we have time, and if not, straight after the messages, Fred Astaire with No Strings, otherwise known as Fancy Free.

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What price happiness? Who can truthfully say? But for every share, with tears we pay. Love is happiness, I've had happiness. Ah, but it ended one day. Now I look at life

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Yeah, that was Fred Astaire with No Strings. Sometimes it's called Fancy Free, but it's usually written down as No Strings. After that, now we're going to have Judy Garland, There Is No Breeze to Cool the Flame of Love. Al Jolson with Golden Gate. This one's recorded in 1928. Golden Gate in 28. And let's take an old-fashioned walk with Margaret Whiting.

and mountains, rivers and fountains, rocks that are aged and worn. 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
1: I'm Mark Dransfield. Australians have made more than 2,000 complaints about sexual extortion online over a period of 6 months. Young men aged 18 to 24 were the most common victims. Communications Minister Annika Wells says tech companies must address the issue.
2: This is some of the most heinous content and conduct that we see online. And yet, the report has found that big tech is simply not doing enough. They have the tools, they have the resources, and yet they are choosing not to use them with full effect.
1: Fuel market analysts say despite the single biggest spike in oil prices since 2020, the local petrol cost may only see a moderate rise. More from Jefferson Shaw.
3: Oil prices have surged more than 10% following heightened tensions in the Middle East and suggestions of a US toll on shipping in the Strait of Hormuz. NRMA spokesperson Peter Curry says our regional benchmark price for diesel has increased by $7 a barrel and unleaded by nearly $2. He says while markets have reacted, retail prices have so far remained relatively stable.
4: Certainly we've seen a fair bit of restraint domestically.
3: However, Mr. Curry says sustained high oil prices could see prices rise at the Bowser. Jefferson Shaw, Sydney.
1: A 45-year-old man has appeared in Parramatta Court, accused of murdering an elderly man in Sydney's southwest. A 74-year-old was found critically hurt in Yennora on Saturday and later died in hospital. Fairfield Police Commander Superintendent Craig Middleton says the victim was a beloved member of the community.
5: This is a real tragedy for the family involved. A 74-year-old elderly male, an upstanding member of the community, going about his morning daily walk. He's a husband and a father to six children, and at the moment they're dealing with an enormous amount of grief, and our condolences go out to that family.
1: And Victoria police have arrested an alleged high-ranking crime figure accused of ordering kidnappings, home invasions and firebombings across Melbourne. The 20-year-old Essendon man is accused of using encrypted apps to task offenders with violent crimes on behalf of an offshore crime boss. In the US, a man's been killed while driving away from immigration agents. Officials say the agent opened fire at the fleeing car due to public safety concerns. It's the second shooting by ICE this week. In AIR Medical News, a first aid organisation is launching a pocket-sized tool to help those suffering cardiac arrest. St John Ambulance spokesman Brendan Maher says the pocket defibrillator is about the size of a soft drink can and could help save lives.
6: When it comes to cardiac arrest, survival chances decrease by around 10% for every minute that passes without receiving CPR and defibrillation.
1: And Australia's largest pension funds are failing to meet basic customer service standards. A survey's found a quarter of prospective Superfund customers were told to go online to find basic details when they called for information. Super Consumers Chief Executive Xavier O'Halloran says a number of issues have been identified.
7: Calls not getting through in the majority of cases. The biggest super fund in Australia is AustralianSuper. We're talking a lack of empathy and support for people who are struggling and trying to get their money out of their superannuation fund.
1: Finally, to the Australian share market, the All Ords closed down 1.7 points at 90.01. One Australian dollar is buying around 69.5 US cents. This is AIR News.
8: Now the latest from AIR Sport.
1: Geelong is yet to rule out injured pair Tanner Bruin and Jack Henry for Thursday night's clash with St Kilda. Bruin suffered a neck injury while Henry injured his throat in the loss to the Giants. Coach Chris Scott says they'll make the call later in the week.
9: We've still got a fair way to go, and my policy generally is to give everyone a bit of space with these things until we're ready to give a more accurate position on availability.
1: NRL and a massive blow for the Storm's hopes of qualifying for the finals. Cameron Munster has been sidelined for 6 weeks with a knee injury. Tyron Wishart is expected to replace Munster in the 5/8 position and partner Jerome Hughes in the halves. And the Wallabies are under pressure to end a 6-match losing streak in Saturday's Nations Championship Test against Italy in Perth. Australia's blown half-time leads against Ireland and France to open the competition. Wallabies legend Matt Burke says they need to be more ruthless.
10: It's so frustrating, sitting there and rather than, are we going to hang on, they need to have some kind of ability to up the ante and, push it into the ground when they've got the opposition down and out.
1: Wallabies playmaker Ben Donaldson is on track to return from injury. Australian Independent Radio News.
11: 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Today's weather report is provided courtesy of 2CHR supporters, Curry Curry Retired Mine Workers Association.
12: And now returning to the weather, partly cloudy for tomorrow, very high chance of showers along the coastal fringe with a medium chance elsewhere. The chance of a thunderstorm along the coastal fringe in the early morning. Winds travelling west to northwesterly, 15 to 20 kilometres an hour, should become light before dawn, and then travelling southeast to southwesterly, 15 to 25 kilometres an hour in the morning. Overnight temperatures fall in between 3 and 8, with daytime temperatures reaching between 13 and 18. Thursday, cloudy, very high chance of showers about the Lower Hunter, high chance elsewhere. Winds travelling south to southwesterly, 15 to 20 kilometres an hour, then tending south to southeasterly, 15 to 25 kilometres an hour during the morning. Overnight temperatures fall in between 5 and 9, with daytime temperatures reaching between 12 and 17. Friday, partly cloudy, very high chance of showers about the Lower Hunter, with a high chance elsewhere. Some light winds travelling south to southeasterly, 15 to 20 kilometres an hour during the morning, and travelling light during the evening. Overnight temperatures fall in between 8 and 11, with daytime temperatures reaching between 14 and 19. Saturday looks a little bit different. Partly cloudy, medium chance of showers, light winds travelling southeasterly, 15 to 25 kilometres an hour during the morning, and becoming light during the evening. Overnight temperatures fall in between 7 and 10, with daytime temperatures reaching between 14 and 19. We had Errol Garner once again with the instrumentals, Misty, and before that, Laura. Rawhide from Frankie Lane, everyone would have known that one. Liberace, I'd Never Forgive Myself, and the Merrimacks, Thank Dixie for Me. All right, let's see, Johnny Mercer now, One for My Baby. After that, Somehow with the Pied Pipers, and A Fool Such as I from Joe Stafford.

Yeah, beautiful song from Joe Stafford. And here's one I did remember. I did play Mambo Italiano before with Dean Martin. It just must have been a long time ago. So I don't know about this one. Let Me Go, Lover. That's from Dean Martin. Al Jolson after that with Looking at You. And Bing Crosby, One More Time. This is in 1931. This was with Gus Arnheim's orchestra. So there's a little bit of an introduction before Bing Crosby starts singing. Anyway, before all that, Dean Martin, Let Me Go, Lover.

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0: And that was Fred Astaire before those messages with Who Cares? And the instrumental was given to us with him by Benny Goodman. Judy Garland's next, Come Rain or Come Shine. After that, Dick Haymes, This Time the Dream's on Me. And I don't think, no, I've never played this version of Skylark before. This is from Helen Forrest, and accompanying her on this, or the other way around, is Harry James. But first, Judy Garland, Come Rain or Come Shine.

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1: I'm a celebrant. I help people create personalised ceremonies, weddings, vow renewals, funerals and more. My name is Linda Nairn. Previously I told you that I have juggling skills and that I promise not to juggle unless requested. One couple has asked me to juggle right after I introduced them as husband and wife. For ceremonies, with or without juggling, call me 0425 279 939.
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1: I'm Mark Dransfield. The cut to the fuel excise could be extended as oil prices rise amid threats of tolls on the Strait of Hormuz. Donald Trump wants to tax all ships that use the key trade route, claiming the US is providing protection for free. Federal Minister Mark Butler says the Commonwealth will consider all options to drive down petrol prices.
2: This conflict, this war can't end soon enough. Obviously for innocents who are caught up in it in the region, but also for the broader global economy. Of course, we continue to monitor this situation. And if we have to make decisions in the interests of households, we'd obviously look at that at the appropriate time.
1: Police believe they've charged the man who coordinated the kidnapping and murder of a Sydney grandfather. 85-year-old Chris Bagzerian was snatched from his home in a case of mistaken identity. His body was found 11 days later. Seven people are already before the courts and police have now charged another four. Detective Superintendent Andrew Marks says officers are working to track down more suspects.
3: What I can say is that it is an organised crime network. I'm not going to go into specifics of where they're located or who they are, other than to say that we are investigating that link and we are continuing to investigate that those that are responsible.
1: Mobile phone use behind the wheel has been directly linked to the death of a cyclist in South Australia. The district court has heard that Shannon Turner used his mobile 55 times while driving in the lead up to hitting and killing John Dennis at Port Pirie South in October 2023. Turner's been remanded on continuing bail. He'll be sentenced later this month. Tasmania police are investigating a serious armed robbery at an East Coast property where a man was left with serious injuries, his firearms and car were stolen, and his home was destroyed by a deliberately lit fire. The 76-year-old man, injured during the incident at Coles Bay on Saturday, remains in the Royal Hobart Hospital in a stable condition. Police are seeking information on the incident. The latest data shows a slight improvement in the number of available rental properties across the country. The national residential vacancy rate climbed to 1.3%, which experts warn is still extremely tight. SQM Research Managing Director Louis Christopher says some markets are even tighter.
4: The highest rental vacancy rate we're recording is actually in the Canberra market, where rental vacancies are running at 1.7%. And the tightest market, which is extraordinarily tight right now, is Darwin, where we're only recording 0.3%.
1: Air health news and a new study shows sleeping patterns can directly influence our eating habits and subsequent health risks. Research from Griffith University shows people who stay up late consume more high-fat, high-energy foods compared to early risers. And Professor Roseanne Kruger says while both groups ate similar amounts, a person's metabolic rate is typically slower in the evenings.
5: When we eat food early in the morning, our insulin and hormones and metabolism work are more at work at that time. But when we are at rest in the night, our internal metabolism also goes into rest, and therefore we don't process the food as well.
1: This is Air News.
6: Now the latest from Air Sport.
1: Geelong is yet to rule out injured pair Tanner Bruin and Jack Henry for Thursday night's clash with St Kilda. Bruin suffered a neck injury while Henry injured his throat in the loss to the Giants. Coach Chris Scott says they'll make the call later in the week.
7: We've still got a fair way to go, and my policy generally is to give everyone a bit of space with these things until we're ready to give a more accurate position on availability.
1: NRL and a massive blow for the Storm's hopes of qualifying for the finals. Cameron Munster has been sidelined for 6 weeks with a knee injury. Tyron Wishart is expected to replace Munster in the 5/8 position and partner Jerome Hughes in the halves. And the Wallabies are under pressure to end a 6-match losing streak in Saturday's Nations Championship Test against Italy in Perth. Australia's blown half-time leads against Ireland and France to open the competition. Wallabies legend Matt Burke says they need to be more ruthless.
8: It's so frustrating, sitting there and rather than, are we going to hang on, they need to have some kind of ability to up the ante and, push it into the ground when they've got the opposition down and out.
1: Wallabies playmaker Ben Donaldson is on track to return from injury. Australian Independent Radio News.
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10: And here we go with the last update of the weather for this evening. Tomorrow, partly cloudy, very high chance of showers along the coastal fringe with a medium chance elsewhere. The chance of a thunderstorm along the coastal fringe in the early morning. Winds travelling west to northwesterly, 15 to 20 kilometres an hour, becoming light before dawn. Then travelling southeast to southwesterly, 15 to 25 kilometres an hour in the morning. Overnight temperatures falling between 3 and 8, with daytime temperatures reaching between 13 and 18. Cloudy on Thursday. Very high chance of showers about the Lower Hunter, high chance elsewhere. Winds travelling south to southwesterly, 15 to 20 kilometres an hour, tending south to southeasterly, 15 to 25 kilometres an hour during the morning. Overnight temperatures falling between 5 and 9, with daytime temperatures reaching between 12 and 17. Friday, partly cloudy. Very high chance of showers about the Lower Hunter, with a high chance elsewhere. Light winds travelling south to southeasterly, 15 to 20 kilometres an hour during the morning, and should become light during the evening. Overnight temperatures falling between 8 and 11, with daytime temperatures reaching between 14 and 19. And Saturday, partly cloudy. Medium chance showers, light winds travelling southeasterly, 15 to 25 kilometres an hour during the morning. Should become light sometime during the evening. Overnight temperatures falling between 7 and 10, with daytime temperatures reaching between 14 and 19. Now, before the news, that was had this last night, a slight tickle in my throat, now it seems to be making a comeback. Charlie Parker gave us those instrumentals, I Got Rhythm and Just Friends. Tab Hunter sang Jealous Heart. We had Happy Talk with Debbie Reynolds, Nat King Cole with My Love, and Someday with the Mills Brothers. Richard Harris is going to pick up the last hour of the show, start us off with My Boy. Following that, we'll have My Heart Sings from Liberace, and May I Never Love Again with Perry Como.

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Oh, darling, I love you so much.

Yeah, I haven't played. I played it last week, but I haven't played that one for years. That was Perry Como, "May I Never Love Again." Now that's all I want from you. That's from Dean Martin coming up next. Then we're going to have "California, Here I Come" from Al Jolson, and then "Have You Ever Wanted to Learn to Croon?" Well, Bing Crosby will show you how with "Learn to Croon."

I don't want you to feel when you go out for a meal with my rivals in town that I mean to track you down, or that when out you sail for a date down in the dale, there's a dictaphone

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3: And we had Fred Astaire before those messages. I've got my eyes on you. Now, here's to one to complete a theme tonight, San Francisco with Judy Garland. After that, the Andrews Sisters, I Want to Be Loved. And then Laura from Frank Sinatra. We played the instrumental of Laura before with Errol Garner, so now we're going to do the vocal one with Frank. But first, San Francisco with Judy Garland.

lips for just a moment, and my imagination will make

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4: And that was Nat King Cole before those messages with When I Fall in Love, A Kiss to Build a Dream On from Louis Armstrong, and Ella Fitzgerald, What Do You Know About Love? The last vocalist for this evening will be another co-star of Clint Eastwood's, Lee Marvin, singing Wandering Star from Paint Your Wagon. After that, Benny Goodman, Sing, Sing, Sing with Swing. Then after me, at 10 p.m. to 11, Campfire, that's a podcast, from 6 a.m. till 9 tomorrow, Breakfast with Rick Ferre, Richard Tannen with Community

Now, the quote today comes from one of the stars that play Misty for me, and that is Clint Eastwood, who once said, "I love every aspect of the creation of motion pictures, and I guess I am committed to it for life." And what a great statement that is, because he's still alive now. He's 96. And just this month or last month, he officially retired from making movies. Excuse me. Yeah, it took him a long time to actually retire. He was committed to it almost all the way through life. But he was not only a great director, he was also, of course, a great actor, a great movie star, and in the top 10 box office attractions 21 times. That's only second to John Wayne. So Clint Eastwood is pretty much the one who appeared in the top 10 more often than anyone else except for John Wayne. As for what he said, he is one of those great committed artists. Yeah, don't really know it unless you observe and watch all of his films, because he didn't stick to one genre. So it's sometimes hard to see what the whole total package and the great professionalism that he brings to all the movies that he directed. Of course, I won't say anything else about how great of an actor he is, because I'm focusing on director, but he was as well a marvelous, marvelous movie star. One thing I've got to say about Clint, and this has been the thing all the way from Play Misty for Me, all the way up to the last time he directed a film, which is he's always gotten it under budget, he always brought it under schedule, and he never says cut or action or anything else. He says go, and then when he stops, when he wants it to stop, he has said to people, "All right, that's enough," or he's cut the S word. So there's that. And Scatman, I've got just one last anecdote before I go. Scatman Crothers once worked with Clint, and Clint said to him, "Go across the street in this scene, go across the street and pick up a newspaper, and that's it. One take." Scatman Crothers cried over that, because he'd just worked with Stanley Kubrick, who made him do it over 50 times just to do one simple scene. So that's why a lot of us admire Clint Eastwood, great actor and director. All right, now it's Lee Marvin's turn with Wandering Star, and then Benny Goodman, Sing, Sing, Sing with Swing.

star. Wheels are made for rolling, mules are made to pack. 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
2: Hello and welcome. Yes, welcome again to the Hunter Valley of New South Wales, Australia. Right here in the cold winter. It's down to 21 to 24 at the moment. And welcome to you up there in the Northern Hemisphere, where it's summer. Yes, summer. You go swimming. Walk the dog. Hello, anyway. Time now for this week's campfire. Brought to you by Stephen Brady up there in Queensland, who also presents Blue Shamrock Digital Music on Facebook and, of course, here on Paddy's Country. Let's see what we've got for the top 16 tracks out of Australia this week. Number 16, Alan Caswell. Number 15, Deanne Lindsay. And number 14, Lee Warman. Okay, so on with the show.

What a beautiful tune. That's been popular for many, many years. A Teardrop from a Rose. Up next at 14 is Lee Warren and 13, Anthony Skimp.

1909. They got the Southern Cross windmill up just in time. The sheep came running through the dust and heat to quench their thirst with the cool from the deep.

And that was Camcorder Away at number 12 this week. Coming up at number 11, my dear friends Watling and Bates. They have retired, I heard last night. And we will hear on the 17th of July their very last album, which is going to be released that particular day. So if you're a Watling and Bates opening, you'll pick it up, okay? Watling and Bates with their last album on the 17th of July. You'll still hear them for quite some time here on this show and Paddy's Country.

Countryside of town. They heard, "Hey, Juliet, countryside of town." That was Whatling and Bates, and we wish them well on your behalf for their retirement. But as I said, their album, last album, comes out on the 17th of July. Look for it, won't you? Okay, next up at number 11 and number 10, it is Justin Stanley and Terry Lockley.

You're listening to this week's Campfire, brought to you by Stuart McArdle from the Hunter Valley, presented by Steam Ready from Blue Shamrock Digital Music. We hope you're enjoying the program, and we thank our artists for submitting their music for airplay across the world. To our audiences for listening, we hope you're enjoying the program, and to our stations for airing it, thank you very much indeed. Okay, pardon me. I have a special thing going to put in now, and one of my favorite artists of all times was Hank Williams. Here's a track now by Lindsay Butler, remembering Hank Williams.

0: There's another one by Alan Caswell, and bringing us down, I believe, to number 6. Next up, it is, let me have a look and see, Billy Perry, of course, and then one that we picked up last year, lovely little lady Sandy Summers.
1: Hi, I'm Billy Perry, and this is my song, The Villain.
0: Oh, well, that was it.

And number five, that was Sandy Summers. Yes, beautiful young lady. Betty Perry, at the time, said a full track. But it was only a few seconds of the promo for the track, which actually didn't play. So sorry about that. Number four, Donna Fisk. Number three, Highway 95. And let me see. Down to number two, Ellie Reed. Okay, here we go.

We're getting down to the close end now to number two and number one this week. It's Phil Dubley and Brian Stitt at the top of the list. We hope you're enjoying this program each and every week. Camp Fire from yours truly, Stuart McArdle, presented by Stephen Brady from up there in Queensland, who also is the producer of Blue Shamrock Digital Music. Artists, you can find Stephen on Facebook. Any problems, just call me. My email address will be coming up very, very shortly. At the last two, as I said, right away.

Only the window off a train. Ah, those trains are getting faster and faster, aren't they? Oh, those Japanese ones. Have you seen them on the rails and films? Oh, dear, dear, dear. Anyway, that's the top ones for this week. And let me see who we're going to put in just for a couple of tracks to get us up to the top of the hour. Eric Reed and Rio Reese.

Well, there's Lindsay again saying it's time for me to pack up and go again for another week. We will be back next week again with another Campfire for You, the top tracks in Australia this week. We thank you for listening, and we hope you keep on listening to your station. Always check for changes in times and what have you. And don't forget, my email for any particular reason or whatever is paddy's_country_radio@yahoo.com. Have a lovely summer up there. We're enjoying the cool weather down here for a change. The grass is growing again, believe it or not. And the bulbs are coming up through the ground again, too. It's wonderful to see the cool weather coming. Bye-bye, everybody. God bless you all. And have a wonderful weekend. Paddy is...

Ha ha ha!

he's greasy, but pay him no mind, 'cause he loves a woman that lives in his wine. They say a stranger came in one night, left with his woman, and he lost his mind when an old song starts playing.

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1: of life. Would you like to be a volunteer at 2CHR but do not want to be an on-air presenter? 2CHR has a vacancy for a volunteer to assist in our office. 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
1: Would you like to be a volunteer at 2CHR, but do not want to be an on-air presenter? 2CHR has a vacancy for a volunteer to assist in our office. 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
4: Your community radio station, 2CHR, Central Hunter Community Broadcasters Incorporated, are bound by the provisions of the Broadcasting Services Act and must comply with the license conditions and the codes of practice applicable to a community broadcasting service. A copy of the relevant section of the Broadcasting Services Act and the codes of practice may be perused at the office of 2CHR, located 2 to 4 Vincent Street, Cessnock, between the hours of 9 a.m. and 4 p.m., Monday to Friday.

What we'd like to do is a Carter Family song that a lot of people sings, and maybe you know it. And if you do, we'd love to have you join us in this one tonight. So I'll ask Cindy and Carlene if they'll help me sing this, and we'll all try to do Will the Circle Be Unbroken. Sing it with us.

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0: This is so gold. If wishes were fishies. Inspired by my mother, Nancy. And she was a great wee Scottish mother in many ways. I loved her dearly, but she had one annoying habit. You know, for every situation in life, Nancy had a little wise proverb. Or a canny wee Scottish saying. And it really used to get right up my nose at times. I think it came from her being in the Band of Hope, the Salvation Army. My mother used to sing in street corners, you know. Better than soliciting in street corners, for sure. Sorry, Nancy, right. So, I used to wish for things when I was a wee boy, because wee boys often do, you know, a copy of the Beano or the Dandy or a bar of chocolate or something. And I'd say, oh, I wish I had this, mummy, I wish I had that, mummy. And she said, well, son, she'd say to me, she'd say son because I was, she said, well, son, if wishes were fishes, we'd all cast nets in the sea. And I can see you were as puzzled as I was. Now, I knew it meant no, I wasn't that silly. I couldn't figure out why when she meant, oh, why didn't you just say it instead of going through this wishes and fishes palaver? Anyway, there I was 30 years later, 13,000 miles later, in my bedroom in Adelaide, right, going through a midlife crisis. Third of the week, you know. And I wasn't feeling myself.
1: Oh, no.
0: No, I promise I wouldn't say that, and I did. I was feeling low, you know, I was feeling...
2: He was feeling grumpy as a matter of fact.
0: I was just, well, there I was in an emotional turmoil. I was looking at myself in the mirror, you know, and I was thinking... I was thinking to myself, where are Eric, old son? If you ever had anything, it's gone now. May as well fold up your tent and steal away into the desert. You know, you wallow in self-pity for a while and then you come out the end of it and you feel a lot better. So anyway, my mother's wee proverb, because I've been wishing for things instead of going out and trying to achieve them. You know, the older you get, the more you say, I wish I was younger, which you can never be, or I wish for this and I wish for that, instead of going out and trying to do it. So my mother's proverb just sort of leapt into my head, and about 2 hours later I had this song written called If Wishes Were Fishes, and it's for all the people in the audience tonight who are going through a midlife crisis. There's a few of you, I can tell. So don't shout out or anything during the song, right? Nobody will help you, that's why it's called a crisis, you know.

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1: Your community radio station, 2CHR, Central Hunter Community Broadcasters Incorporated, are bound by the provisions of the Broadcasting Services Act and must comply with the licence conditions and the codes of practice applicable to a community broadcasting service. 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

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Bobby thumbed a diesel down just before it rained.

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1: I was quenching my thirst in a Winton bar on a hot midsummer's day, when a lanky old bushman strolled on up, sat down and said g'day. He took off his hat and threw it on a bar stool and ordered up a beer. Then he wiped the sweat from his face and neck

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1: God, Lonnie, Slim Newton, how are you?
0: What are you doing here, son? 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
1: eh? Yeah, gee, I was just drifting around and I thought I'd drop in and see what was going on here.

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Get a job that's better than work. 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
1: Would you like to be a volunteer at 2CHR but do not want to be an on-air presenter? 2CHR has a vacancy for a volunteer to assist in our office. 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That's 49 911 286.

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1: Good morning, I'm Lee Harrison. The federal government may offer further fuel relief as hostilities intensify between the US and Iran. Motorists are currently saving 16 cents on each litre of petrol and diesel after the cut to the fuel excise was extended until August 2. But the cost of fuel will come under pressure after the Strait of Hormuz has once again been closed to cargo ships. A week on from the major Telstra outage, customers are still reeling at the losses incurred. Carol Bennett from the Australian Communications Consumer Action Network says it's not easy to get compensation.
2: The onus, it seems to be, on consumers to prove loss or harm, and then there is an assessment process, which could possibly be a two-step process. If you're not happy with your telco, you have to go to the ombudsman to get a resolution.
1: Police have charged a 16-year-old boy following a stabbing at a school in Brisbane South. It's alleged the boy was involved in an altercation with another boy at the Islamic College of Brisbane. A 17-year-old was wounded with a small knife, causing life-threatening injuries. He's now in a stable condition in hospital. The 16-year-old will appear in court today. Islamic College of Brisbane Chief Executive Ali Kadri says it's a deeply concerning incident.
3: We've got a confirmation that he's doing okay.

0: I do want to assure everyone that school acted immediately to ensure the safety of all students.
1: Police have arrested a man believed to be one of the main players in Melbourne's hospitality wars. A 20-year-old Essendon man has been taken into custody at his family home. He's accused of directing offenders through encrypted messaging apps under the username Combank. Detective Inspector Graham Banks says the alleged syndicate's leader is believed to be offshore and has links to exiled kingpin Kaz Hamad.
2: We believe the person who was arrested today is the main tasker of serious crimes in Victoria on behalf of the Commission, and the person offshore is the main person who's tasking those things into Victoria.
1: Australians have made more than 2,000 complaints about sexual extortion in just 6 months, with young men aged 18 to 24 the most common victims. Communications Minister Annika Wells says tech companies must do more to tackle the crime, which is rife on dating and social media platforms.
3: This is some of the most heinous content and conduct that we see online. And yet, the report has found that big tech is simply not doing enough. They have the tools, they have the resources, and yet they are choosing not to use them with full effect.
1: And a popular Toy Story 5 collector cup sold at Hoyts is being recalled nationwide due to a dangerous manufacturing defect. Product watchdogs warn the character figurines on the cups can easily snap into small pieces, posing a fatal choking hazard to young children. This is Air News.
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1: A one-match rough conduct ban for Collingwood's Billy Frampton has been downgraded to a fine by the AFL Tribunal. He's now available for Saturday's blockbuster with Carlton. Geelong coach Chris Scott hasn't confirmed or denied reports he made direct contact with Essendon Zach Merritt about a possible trade.
5: There's no response. It's kind of like our private and confidential conversations and thoughts and hypotheticals. And I don't know, I'm pushing back more and more on the right to know private information. I just disagree with that in principle. But I also respect the fact that you feel like you need to ask.
1: The Panthers are wary ahead of a showdown with a desperate Broncos side tomorrow night. The NRL premiers have lost 8 games in a row going into the clash in Parramatta. Panthers fullback Dylan Edwards insists the Broncos are still a threat.
6: Anytime you play the Broncos, they're a dangerous side. Coming off a bye, the sort of situation they are in as a team, backed against the wall, and yeah, they're definitely a dangerous side.
1: And Football Australia has outlined the calendar for the domestic soccer season. The men's A-League grand final has been set down for early next June, with the women's final to take place in mid-May. Australian Independent Radio News.
7: 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Today's weather report is provided courtesy of 2CHR supporters, Curry Curry Retired Mine Workers Association.
8: Well, good morning. 4 minutes past six. How are you, folks? Those who are brave enough to be awake. It's around 4 degrees in the local area at the moment. That's in the Cessnock area out at the airport where we get our information from. What's happening in the Hunter today? Well, partly cloudy, not unusual. High chance of showers along the coastal fringe, not unusual. Slight chance elsewhere, not unusual. Light winds becoming 15 to 20 kilometres in the morning, then becoming light in the later evening. So that's all. It's not unusual to report the weather. 30% chance of rain, but less than a mil. What else? Humidity, not a problem, 95%. That's all we have, folks, for the weather. We'll see how much that temperature changes in the next hour or two. Good to have you on board, Rick, with our Brekkie Show. I'm going to get into some pedal steel music and Ackerbilk first, and then Ackerbilk's going to play the Wild Cliffs of Dover. Sarah Jory, English lady who plays and sings, plays the pedal steel and sings. Faded Love, Mr. Bruce Snow, A Mother's Love is a Blessing. Then I'm going to play Buddy Emmons, and I'm trying to think of who's singing, and I can't. Off an album of his, Good Old Country Road. Let's see how we go.

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3: Thanks to our sponsors. Good morning, folks. Glad to have you with us. This is just Rick on our Brekkie Show, wending our way through this Wednesday morning. It is 6:29 a.m. Ever heard of Buddy Guy and Junior Wells? Bit of blues. We'll just mix it up a little bit. And then we'll go another direction with Brendan Wormsley. I saw him play this live at Tamworth one time. I think this one did. It won him the big event years ago, Rose and Rodeo. Chris Robinson, Brotherhood. Don't think I've heard this one. Reflections on a Broken Mirror. That's a great name for a song, isn't it? Rob Breeze, we know Rob. He's going to sing The Story of My Life. And Christina George, good to catch up with Christina the other day. Once a Day. Here's Buddy and Junior.

0: No, sir.
1: Oh, I'm sorry. Excuse me, young man.
0: And make my...
1: Say it.
0: And make my...

That's a change of pace, isn't it? That'll be going back years. There you go, Buddy Guy, Junior Wells. The types of music. I had a call from Wal. Wal, I'm going to throw these couple on a bit early, get them in the list. Wal just rang and asked for a Slim Newton and a Rick Foray song. So he said, whatever you want to find of those two. So, Wal, I'm going to play Slim's Elusive Roadhouse Light, and mine, I'm going to play a cover of a few recorded it, but George Jones in particular. He Stopped Loving Her Today. Then we'll go to Brendan Walmsley, Rose and Rodeo, and on we go. Here's for Walt.

You know she came to see you just one last time. Oh, we all wondered if she would.

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5: There we go. Okay, it is 6:40 or 22:07. We might have a listen to Robbie Breeze, The Story of My Life, and a young gentleman that he just recorded up with Breezy, Reece Blindman. A lot of us know Reece, great talented young musician. Just recorded an album, and he's a bit of a Merle Haggard, Johnny Cash fan, and this is his song, I Had a Beautiful Time. We might fit in another Isla Grant song special to me. Let's see how we go. Rob Breeze.

0: they're not setting off subsequent fires. So there's no spot fires. There's no indication of onward transmission.
1: The US president has backed down on his proposed toll on the Strait of Hormuz. Donald Trump suggested he'd impose a 20% fee on all cargo vessels in the key shipping lane to cover the cost of the United States being a guardian of the area. He says in the 24 hours since he floated the idea, he's been contacted by leaders of Gulf states promising an alternative.
2: And we would like to invest tremendously in the United States as opposed to charging a fee. And I like that, actually, because I don't think anybody should be able to charge a fee for the strait or for any other strait relationship.
1: In other news, a 16-year-old charged over a Queensland school stabbing is due to face court today. Police say he was in a fight with a 17-year-old at a Brisbane college. The injured boy's in a stable condition. And Victorian teachers will walk off the job next Thursday as the pay dispute with the Allan government drags on. More than 35,000 educators went on strike in March, impacting tens of thousands of students at 500 schools. This is Air News.
3: Now the latest from Air Sport.
1: Fired up West Tigers coach Benji Marshall has slammed reports he's fallen out with Jerome Luai. The club's decision to move Luai on at the end of the season, 12 months earlier than planned, has sparked rumours about the pair's relationship. The coach setting the record straight.
4: The fact that people can make up rumours that we're having a relationship breakdown or a rift between our friendship is absolutely bullshit.
1: Bailey Fritz and Harrison Petty are in line to return from injury for the Demons against the Kangaroos this weekend. But coach Stephen King says Christian Salem needs more match fitness after a half of football in the VFL last weekend.
5: So I think he'd need at least another week just to play a full game, and without putting any timeline on it, just let him get back to feeling good about playing again after such a long time out. So yeah, his experience and class is going to help us. So we just let him tick another box this week and then hopefully puts his hand up for selection following that.
1: And the world's best golfers are preparing for the final major of the year, the Open Championship at Royal Birkdale in the UK. Seven Aussies will tee off from Friday morning, including former champion Cameron Smith. Australian Independent Radio News.
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7: Well, folks, at 4 minutes past seven here in our local area, the temperature has dropped slightly. It's 3.2 degrees out at the Cessnock Airport. And it's suggesting it feels like 1.6 degrees. Humidity's 96%. The Hunter area for today, partly cloudy, high chance of showers along the coastal fringe. Not much happening elsewhere. In terms of precipitation, 30% chance of rain in those predicted areas, less than a mil. Winds around 15 to 20 kilometres per hour, becoming lighter late in the evening. And minimum maximums, 4 degrees minimum, 18 degrees maximum. We're still in that winter space, aren't we? Good to have you on board wherever you are at 2CHR. If you're streaming, good on you. Cliff Richards and the Shadows singing the blues, the Shiraz, one of my favourites. An Everly Brothers medley. Joy McKean. Many Mothers, Diane Lindsay and Peter Simpson, Gentleman Joe and Anne Murray, Dream Lover. Hope you enjoy it.

Ah, that's Anne Murray. Classic song, isn't it? Dream Lover at 7:22. Had a call from Glad over there, East Maitland Way. Two songs, I Love You More and More Each Day. I'm going to play Foster and Allen's version. And Daniel O'Donnell, Make Me a Channel of Your Peace.

0: Yeah, g'day again to CHR listeners. 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
5: Okay, there we go. 7:31 a.m. 2CHR 96.5. Eva Cassidy will sing Tennessee Waltz. Mr. Greg Bain, our local lad. Can I sing Trumby and then TC Cassidy? I'll meet you in my dreams. Where we go after that? Maybe a Denny Stuckings, Swingin' Doors, an old Merle Haggard classic. At 7:31, here's Eva.

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5: Yeah, thanks again to our sponsors, 749. What else is happening today, folks, here on 2CHR? Well, Richard Tennant's in. Community Profile, 9 till 12, 12 till 2, Wednesday matinee. Cole Fraser, Reese Clark is coming in at 2. Easy Listening till 4, 4 till 6, Ron Stothard. And 6 till 9, Midway Les. And overnight, it's just stream music. Greg Clark in the morning. See how we all go. Kenny Smith. Good old Kenny. Come along, folks. See Kenny, Bainey, all them tonight. Western Workers Club from 5:30 p.m. We have a fair bit of show on. Kenny's going to sing Travelin' Man. What else will we fit in? The Everly Brothers, Crying in the Rain. We might fit in 4, 5, 6, 7, 8, 9. We might fit in Dire Straits, Walk of Life. Let's see how we go.

0: a healthy body composition. The authors say the findings show muscle matters when it comes to diabetes risk. Sarah Wiedersehen reporting.
1: And regulators want to allow up to 500 times more residue of a controversial pesticide on some berries. The Australian Pesticides and Veterinary Medicines Authority maintains the change would pose no risk to human health. Health advocates claim independent safety testing hasn't been carried out. This is Air News.
2: Now the latest from Air Sport.
1: Spain has booked its place in the FIFA World Cup final, the 2-0 win over France in Dallas, Texas. Mikel Oyarzabal opening the scoring with the first half penalty before Pauro Pedro doubled the advantage in the second half.
3: A spectacular Spanish display. Spain! Spain, the European champions, will play the World Cup final.
1: In the AFL, young key forward Jed Walter says he's ready to keep improving at the Suns after extending his Gold Coast contract until the end of 2029. Walter turned down interest from Victorian rivals to stay with his hometown club.
4: And I think staying around with my family and my friends, obviously. I've had a pretty good year this year and I've definitely built from over my first couple of years, so just looking to keep building. We're building something special up here, so I can't wait to be a part of it.
1: NRL Chief Executive Andrew Abdo has begun his final day in charge at Rugby League Central. Mr. Abdo will take up the role of boss of Tennis Australia, with Peter Volandis to act as interim executive chairman. And the International Cricket Council is considering expanding the World Test Championship to include semi-finals. It's also working through plans to include Afghanistan, Ireland and Zimbabwe in the standings. Australian Independent Radio News.
5: 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Today's weather report is provided courtesy of 2CHR supporters, Curry Curry Retired Mine Workers Association.
6: Yeah, not much change, folks, from the previous report. A little higher, the temperature around 7 or 8 degrees, getting up to around 18 in the area. The larger area, Hunter for Wednesday, partly cloudy. Chance of showers along the coastal fringe, it's about 30% chance, 30% chance, not a lot of rain. Light winds becoming southeast, southwesterly, 15 to 20 kilometres, and that's about it for my part of the day. Anyway, as we continue to play some music, Johnny Farnham and Olivia Newton-John, No One Comes Close. Remember Dire Straits? Walk of Life. Bob Easter, Melissa Bedrick, Donnie Soper. We've Done Us Proud. And then Tanya Lee will sing Blame It On Your Heart. And then one of my favourites, I may have mentioned this, The Judds, with that classic song Grandpa. I checked on Spotify a week or two ago and that had 98 million hits. 98 million hits. Unbelievable. Okay. John Farnham, Olivia.

Yeah, forgot about that, didn't I? We have Susan. From Rutherford. Susan from Rutherford. Happy birthday on this 15th day of July, 2026. Happy birthday, Susan. Some other birthdays. Patrick Wayne, 1939 US actor. Who else do we have? Jan Michael Vincent, 1944 US actor. Linda Ronstadt. Who can forget Linda? 1946 US country pop singer, great singer. And Alicia, is that Bridges? Yes, 1953 US pop singer. I love the nightlife. You remember that song? Should play that, shouldn't I? That's our birthday. Yeah, ring in, folks. Give us a, you might let us know if it's a birthday or anniversary. It says birthdays here, but we'll share anything. Here's Dire Straits' Walk of Life. Bob Easter, Melissa and Donnie, we've done us proud. Tenure Lee, Blame It on Your Heart. And the Judds, Grandpa.

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6: Thank you, Mr. Stitt. Indeed we are. Hunter Valley going all over the place and glad to have you wherever you are on board. This morning, Eagles, my man, why not? Alice Benfer, Leaving on Your Mind. Adam Brand will sing Grandpa's Piano, and I'd like to play the late Donny Soper, Fly Like a Bird. Then I might get a Tommy Emmanuel song. Yeah, a bit of an instrumental, and I've got a couple also a little bit later from Peggy and Lindsay Butler, Peggy Gilchrist, but we'll see how our time goes. But here's the Eagles first and then Alice.

0: We miss that man. We miss that man. Just a reminder too that on this Sunday, isn't it? August 19, Sunday Country at the Western Workers Club. I'm just making sure I've got it all right. Yeah. Yes. Sunday Country at the Western Workers Club. That was the show that Donnie used to run with family and friends. And Christy and friends are running it now. So, Sunday afternoon, I think it's 1 o'clock, it starts. Come along, have a meal, and that it's going to be there every alternative third Sunday of the month, running alongside country all the way. So, plenty of good country music in the local area. But that's Donnie with Fly Like a Bird. Tommy Emmanuel, Blue Moon. Then I'm going to play, a few instrumentals here. Lindsay Butler and Peggy Gilchrist walking by my side. And then I'll play Peggy doing a great old song, Rose of San Antone, at 8:46. Let's get these out of the way first.
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Good on you, Peggy. I'm going to go out with Richard's coming in for Community Profile. I'm going to go out with another instrumental, this time by mate Lindsay Waddington. Now I'm Easy. 8:55 a.m. 2CHR. Thanks for being with us, folks.

0: to excavate and reconstruct the specimen and its quality. Standing at 12.5 feet tall and with more than 60% of the bones recovered, it is one of the most complete specimens of its kind.
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1: Spain has booked its place in the FIFA World Cup final, the 2-0 win over France in Dallas, Texas. Mikel Oyarzabal opening the scoring with the first half penalty before Pauro Pedro doubled the advantage in the second half.
3: A spectacular Spanish display. Spain! Spain, the European champions, will play the World Cup final.
1: In the AFL, young key forward Jed Walter says he's ready to keep improving at the Suns after extending his Gold Coast contract until the end of 2029. Walter turned down interest from Victorian rivals to stay with his hometown club.
4: And I think staying around with my family and my friends, obviously. I've had a pretty good year this year and I've definitely built from over my first couple of years, so just looking to keep building. We're building something special up here, so I can't wait to be a part of it.
1: NRL Chief Executive Andrew Abdo has begun his final day in charge at Rugby League Central. Mr. Abdo will take up the role of boss of Tennis Australia, with Peter Valandis to act as interim executive chairman. And the International Cricket Council is considering expanding the World Test Championship to include semi-finals. It's also working through plans to include Afghanistan, Ireland and Zimbabwe in the standings. Australian Independent Radio News.
5: 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Today's weather report is provided courtesy of 2CHR supporters, Curry Curry Retired Mine Workers Association.
6: Yes, good morning. You're listening to 2CHR Central Hunter Radio. My name is Richard Tannen. I'll be reading the weather for you right away and then continuing with some songs. Today, Wednesday the 15th of July, partly cloudy, high chance of showers along the coastal fringe, slight chance elsewhere, light winds becoming southeast to southwesterly, 15 to 20 kilometres an hour in the morning, then becoming light in the late evening. Daytime maximum temperatures between 13 and 18. Moderate, fire danger, it's very moderate in the north coast. As a matter of fact, in all the areas, North Coast, the Greater Hunter Region, the Greater Sydney Region, and the Central Ranges. Tomorrow, Thursday the 16th of July, cloudy, very high chance of showers near the coast, high chance elsewhere, light winds becoming south to southwesterly, 15 to 20 kilometres in the morning, then tending south to southeasterly in the middle of the day. Overnight temperatures falling to between 3 and 9. A bit cool, with daytime temperatures reaching between 12 and 17. Friday the 17th of July, cloudy, very high chance of showers about the Lower Hunter, high chance elsewhere, light winds becoming south to southeasterly, 15 to 20 kilometres an hour during the morning, then becoming light during the evening. Overnight temperatures falling to between 8 and 11, with daytime temperatures reaching between 14 and 18. I'll leave Saturday for a little bit later. I've given you the weather forecast for today, tomorrow, and the day after. So, yes, yeah, stay listening. This is 2CHR, your Central Hunter radio station. This is Richard Tannen. I'll be with you till 12 noon. If you wish to give us a call, make a request. It's a birthday, make an announcement. Our telephone number here is 4990-5965. That's 4990-5965. Okay, the first song I'm going to play for you is by, I'm trying to find out a good song for to start the day off, because we've had a few songs played earlier by with Breakfast with Rick Ferret, and he's played some lovely songs. I was listening early this morning, but the first song to play for you is by Dolly Parton, Happy Valley PTA.

Yes, that was Dolly Parton, Happy Valley, PDA. The next one I'm going to play for you is by Glen Campbell, Yesterday When I Was Young.

0: Yes, that was Bob Seger and the Silver Bullet Band. We've got tonight. The one before that was Seasons Without You by Michael Bennett. And the one before that, When You Say Nothing at All by Ronan Keating. Thanks for listening to 2CHR. We're going to go to some of our sponsors' messages, after which we'll be continuing with some more songs and some more community profile announcements. So stay tuned. Telephone number here once again, 4990-5965.
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That was a beautiful song by Alan Jackson. He Stopped Loving Her Today. The next song I'm going to play for you has been requested by Steve of Caves Beach. Here it is, Steve. Excuse me. The version of by Merle Haggard, Branded Man. Hope you're enjoying it. Stay tuned and thanks for calling in.

Yes, Branded Man, that was a beautiful version. And the next song I'm going to play for you is has been requested by Joanne of Mayfield. The first one is going to Time After Time, Cyndi Lauper.

0: Yes, that was Vince Gill, I Still Believe in You. The one before that was by Suzy Quatro, If You Can't Give Me Love. And of course, Bonnie Tyler, Total Eclipse of the Heart. We're going to go to some of our sponsors' messages, after which we're going straight to the news. And if you wish to give us a call, our telephone number here, 4990-5965. My name is Richard Tannen. I will be with you till 12 noon. 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

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We're going to go to the news now, after which we'll continue with playing some more songs.